0: Number 18. Employees of the Aboriginal Multimedia Society are not allowed to play. Number 19. There will be a 15-minute break after Series 4. Number 20. Bingo game start time is 6 p.m. and end time is 8:45 p.m. Number 21. 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Number 22. No refunds on unplayed, unused bingo cards. Number 23. If there's a discrepancy between the visual board and number called, the valid number is the one broadcasted by the caller. Call 1-888-946-2441 with your bingo. 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
2: Good evening and welcome. My name is Dave. I'll be your caller tonight, Saturday, July 18th. Just a reminder, players, we've transitioned to our summer schedule for July and August, and there will be no bingos on Mondays. Tonight, our Bonanza on Series number 7 is being played for a $7,500 payout. And when you get a bingo, call us toll-free at 1-888-WIN-BIG-1. That's 1-888-946-2441. The winning card from last Thursday's $7,500 bingo game was purchased from Mini Mart in Sherwood Park, Community Drugs number 2029 in Cold Lake, and Alexander Gas Bar in Alexander First Nation. And players, the visual bingo board is in operation. You can locate this tool by going to radiobingo.ca. 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And keep in mind, there is up to a 10-second delay from the radio over the air radio broadcast compared to using the internet, your cell phone. So you always hear your numbers first on the over-the-air radio broadcast.
0: If you have any questions to a previous bingo, like, how much did I win? Did you receive my winning card? What day was my check mailed? Call the bingo hotline at 1-888-946-2441 during business hours. The first verified bingo will determine the winning numbers for that game. First caller to get through our phone line determines the winning number for each game.
2: And now, players, we're going to get you to set up your first series. You're going to be playing on blue-colored cards with series at the top of those cards reading either of these four serial numbers, either 0275792 or 8800253 or 0973885 or 0360834. If you do not have one of those four serial numbers, please do not play the cards. And if you do not have one of those four serial numbers, you can always go to radiobingo.ca on the calendar page, and that will tell you when your card should be played. We're going to start off now with the three horizontal lines playing for a $100 payout, and after that we'll continue with the full card and a $150 payout. The three horizontal lines are comprised of the three rows that go across the top of your card, the middle row of your card, and the bottom row of your card. We need all three for you to qualify. Your first number towards your three horizontal lines is B8. Under the B, 8. Next number down the chute is G51, G51. And we'll follow that with G56, G56. G58, G58.

0: G57, G57. And here's a recap of the first five numbers called on your Series 1 blue cards. First number was B8, followed by G51, G56, G58, and G57. Your next number is I21, I21. I-25, I-25. B-7, under the B-7. N-41, N-41. O-61, O-61. I-28, I-28. N-44, N-44. I-26, I-26. O-64, O-64. G-48, G-48. O-66, O-66. N-31, N-31. O-74, O-74. N-37, N-37. I-27, I-27. O-71, O-71. O-65, O-65. B-1, under the B-1. N-34, N-34. N-40, N-40. O-73, O-73. I-30, I-30. 3, under the B, 3. Playing for the three horizontal lines, we're looking for the top row, the middle row, and the bottom row of your Series 1 blue cards. Next up is I-23, I-23. I-17, I-17. N-33, N-33. I-18, I-18. N-42, N-42. O-68, O-68. Playing for the three horizontal lines on your Series 1 blue cards. N-35, N-35. O-75, O-75. I-29, I-29. B-11, B-11. O-63, O-63. G-59, G-59. B-5, under the B, 5. G-54, G-54. G-46, G-46. B-4, under the B, 4. And we do have a player on the line claiming the three horizontal lines. We're going to pause, check that, bingo, and be back in a moment.
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0: Yeah, players, we did have a winner on the three horizontal lines. Bingo was called on G54. G54 wins the three line. G46 and B4 were two numbers that were called after the winning number. Neither of those are eligible for the three horizontal lines. We're going to move on now to the full card and a $150 payout. Your next number is 070. 070.

0: 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I-16. 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Playing for the full card now on your Series 1 blue cards. G53. B2 under the B2. B13. N32. G50. N36. And it appears we have a player on the yes, and they're going to claim that full card. We're going to pause, check that. Bingo. Be back after these messages.
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0: And players, we did have a winner on the full card. Bingo was called on G50. G50 wins the full card. N36 was also called, but after G50, so N36 is not eligible for that full card win. Players, here are the winning numbers for the two games of series number one played on blue cards. The three horizontal lines was won on G54, and the full card was won on G50. Players, we do have verified bingos for the series. Please call during the 15-minute break or at the end of the evening to have your bingo verified. And now we're going to continue with series number two. We're going to be playing on orange-colored cards and start off the letter X, playing for a $100 payout. Your first number towards your X is G46.

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N38, N38. G56, G56. I19, I19. I27, I27. N45, N45. G50, G50. N32, N32. G49, G49. O75, O75. Playing for the letter X on your series 2 orange cards. N39, N39. I17, I17. N42, N42. G54, G54.

0: B1 under the B, one. G57, G57. I-26, I-26. N-37, N-37. B-4 under the B, 4. B-12, B-1-2. Looking for that letter X on your Series 2 orange cards. O-67, O-67. I-22, I-22. G51, G51. And we do have a player claiming that letter X. We're going to pause, check that bingo, be back after this.
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0: And players, we did have a winner on the letter X bingo. Was called on 067. 067 wins the X. I-22 and G51 were two numbers that were called after the winning number, and neither of those are eligible for the letter X. We're going to move on now to the pitcher frame and a $100 payout. Your next number towards your frame is G48. G48. G53. 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I-20, I-20. I-21, I-21. N33, N33. 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I-18, I-18. G-55, G-55. B7, under the B7. I-16, I-16. 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Looking for the picture frame on your Series 2 orange cards. B13, B13. O63, O63. N31, N31. B14, B14. And we have a player claiming the picture frame. We're going to pause, check it, be back in a moment.
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0: And we did have a winner on that picture frame. Bingo was called on 063. 063 wins the frame. N31 and B14 were two numbers called after the winning number. Neither of those are eligible for the picture frame. We're going to move to the full card now to $150 payout. Your next number towards your full card is N36. N36.

0: Two under the B. Two. I-30, I-30. G-52, G-52. O-68, O-68. And we do have a player on the line claiming that full card. We'll be back in a moment.
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5: It's cone season at McDonald's, which means vanilla cones are $1 each plus tax in the McDonald's app all summer long. 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
0: Players, we did confirm a winner on that full card. Bingo was called on I-30. I-30 wins the full card. G-52 and O-68 were two numbers called after I-30, and neither of those are eligible for that full card. Players, here are the winning numbers for each of the games of series number two played on orange cards. The letter X game was won on O-67. The winning number for the pitcher frame was O-63, and the full card was won on I-30. Players, we do have verified bingos for this series. Please call during the 15-minute break or at the end of the evening to have your bingo verified. And now, we're going to continue with series number three. We're going to be playing on dark green colored cards and start off the letter X, playing for a $100 payout. Your first number towards your X is G58. G58. B1 under the B. One. N36, N36. B9 under the B, 9. G48, G48. N35, N35. O72, O72. I-28, I-28.

0: 55 N42 N42. N38 N38. B2 under the B2. I-29 I-29. N34 N34. B12 B12. I-16 I-16. I-27 I-27. O-65 O-65. O-67 O-67. B10 B10. I-17 I-17. Playing for the letter X on your Series 3 dark green cards. O-63 O-63. N40 N40. N39 N39. B14 B14. I-23 I-23. N32 N32. G57 G57. G56 G56. O-61 O-61. I-21 I-21. B3 under the B. Three. Playing for the letter X on your series three dark green cards. O64. B7 under the B. Seven. And we do have a player on the line claiming that letter X. We're going to pause, check that bingo, be back in a moment.
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0: Players, we did have a winner on the letter X. Bingo was called on I-21. I-21 wins the X. B-3, O-64, and B-7. Those three numbers are not eligible for the letter X because they were called after the winning number. We're going to pursue the pitcher frame next for a $100 payout. Your next number is 062. N41, N41. G53, G53. G54, G54. N43, N43. G59, G59. I-19, I-19. G52, G52. We're playing for the picture frame on your Series 3 dark green cards. G47, G47. B6, under the B, 6. I-22. I-18, I-18. B-11, B-11. O-68, O-68. O-71, O-71. I-25, I-25. And we have a player claiming that picture frame. We're going to pause, check it, and be back after these messages.
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0: And players, we did have a winner on the picture frame. Bingo was called on 071. 071 wins the frame. I-25 was also called, but after 071, so I-25 is not eligible for the picture frame. We're going to move to the full card and a $150 payout. Your next number is N44. N44. O-73, O-73. G-60, G-60. B-13, B-13. O-69, O-69. N-37, N-37. 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
0: And players, we did have a winner on the full card. Bingo was called on G60. G60 wins the full card. Players, there were three numbers called after G60 that are not eligible for the full card. They were B13, O69, and N37. Players, here are the winning numbers for each of the games of series number three played on dark green cards. The letter X game was 1 on I-21. The winning number for the picture frame is 071, and the full card was 1 on G60. Players, we do have verified bingos for this series. Please call during the 15-minute break or at the end of the evening to have your bingo verified. And now we're going to continue with series number 4. We're going to be playing on gold-colored cards and start off with the Sputnik, playing for a $100 payout. And after that, carry on with a full card and a

607-0670. And 40 and 40. B3 under the B3. I-27, I-27. I-16, I-16. O-69, O-69. I-30, I-30. I-24, I-24. N-36, N-36. B-15, B-15. O-66, O-66. N-32, N-32. O-64, O-64. N-43, N-43. I-21, I-21. B-14, B-14. G-49, G-49. O-62, O-62. G-60, G-60. I-25, I-25. I-20, I-20. N-42, N-42. G-47, G-47.

0: 7 under the B, 7. B5 under the B, 5. B10, B10. B11, B11. Playing for the Sputnik, we're looking for all the numbers around the center free space. In other words, a small picture frame as well as the four corner numbers. I-23, I-23. And, of course, you should be looking for the Sputnik on your Series 4 gold cards. N37, N37. O73, O73. O72, B2 under the B, 2. I-17, I-17. G57, G57. B12, B12. G51, G51. B9, under the B, 9. And we have a player claiming that Sputnik. We're going to pause, check it, and be back in a short.
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0: And players, we did have a winner on the Sputnik. Bingo was called on 072. 072 wins the Sputnik. There were six numbers called after 072, so that means all six of these following numbers are not eligible for the Sputnik. They were B2, I-17, G57, B12, G51, and B9. We're going to move on now to the full card and a $150 payout. Your next number towards your full card is G59, G59. O-61, O-61. G-53, G-53. I-28, I-28. G-46, G-46. B-4, under the B, 4. N-38, N-38. O-71, O-71.

0: At 7:14 p.m. Mountain Daylight Time Saturday, Environment Canada has updated a tornado warning for north-central and south-central Alberta. Extra care and attention should be exercised. The following localities are included in the warning: Rimby, Crestmere, Rocky Mountain House, Carolyn, Eggville and Lacombe. Environment Canada meteorologists are tracking a severe thunderstorm that is producing a tornado. Damaging winds, large hail and locally intense rainfall are also possible. Take cover immediately if threatening weather approaches. Please consult local media for more information.
1: Numbers from the last number broadcasted on the radio. So that means I'm going to go back to G53. Following G53 was I-28, G46, B4, N38, and O71. Hopefully everybody's caught up to me on that. We're going to continue on now. We're still looking for the full card at a $150 payout on your Series 4 gold cards. Your next number is I-19, I-19. N34, N34. O-65. O-74. I-22. G56, G56, O70, O70, N33, N33. Playing for the full card on your Series 4 gold cards. N41, N41. And it looks as though we have a player on the line, and they are going to claim that full card. We're going to take a short break, check that bingo, be back in a moment.

0: and players, we did have a winner on the full card. Bingo was called on N33. N33 wins the full card. N41 was also called, but after N33, so N41 is not eligible for that full card win. Players, here are the winning numbers for the two games of series number 4 played on gold cards. The Sputnik game was won on 072, and the full card was won on N33. Players, if you had a bingo in the first half and have not already called in, please do so now. If you get a recording, stay on the line. Your call will be answered in the order it was received.
1: Bingo on any of the games in Series 1 to Series 4 and have been verified, please write your name and address on the back of the card, the envelope, and mail the whole 3 upstrip. Do not cut cards. If mailing your card, please mail it to Radio Bingo, 13245 146th Street Northwest, Edmonton, Alberta, T5L4S8. Checks cannot be released without the winning bingo card.
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Tonight, our Bonanza on Series number 7 is being played for a $7,500 payout. And when you get a bingo, call us toll-free at 1-888-WIN-BIG-1. That's 1-888-946-2441. The winning card from last Thursday's $7,500 full card Bonanza, they were purchased from Mini-Mart in Sherwood Park, Community Drugs number 2029 in Cold Lake, and Alexander Gaspar in Alexander First Nation. Players, if you are using our visual bingo board, please remember to refresh your page. You can locate this tool by going to radiobingo.ca. It's on the website near the bottom of the page. Players, we're going to continue on now with series number 5. We're going to be playing on pink colored cards with series at the top of those cards reading either of these four serial numbers, either 027-5792 or 880-0253 or 097-3885 or 036-0834. If you do not have one of those series, please do not play the cards. We're going to start off now with the letter X, playing for a $100 payout. For a $100 payout, your first number towards your X is I-19, I-19. Next up is G-53, G-53. Next number towards your X is G-47, G-47. O-71. N-41. And let's do a recap of the first five numbers called on your Series 5 pink cards. First number was I-19, followed by G-53, G-47, O-71, and N-41. Your next number is B-8, under the B, 8. N-40. G-56. B-2, under the B, 2. G-57. O-73. O-65. I-23. I-30. I-29. G-58. And
N31, N31. G54, G54. O70, O70. I-26, I-26. I-20, I-20. N38, N38. N34, N34. Playing for the letter X on your Series 5 pink cards. N33, N33. I-27, I-27. N44, N44. G51, G51. B11, B11. G49, G49.

0: 855-G-55. And it looks as though we do have a player on the line claiming that letter X. We're going to pause, check that bingo. Be back in a moment.
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0: Players, we did have a winner on the letter X. Bingo was called on B11. B11 wins the X. G49 and G55 were the two numbers called after B11. Neither of those are eligible for the letter X. We're going to move on now to the picture frame and a $100 payout. Your next number is I-24. I-24. Next up is I-18. I-18. N-35. N-35. O-72. G-46. N-36. N-36. G-52, G-52. I-22, I-22. O-74, O-74. O-75, O-75. N-43, N-43. B-7, under the B-7. Playing for the picture frame on your Series 5 pink cards. O-62, O-62. I-17, I-17. Next number towards your picture frame is B-14, B-14. B-12, B-12. B-5, under the B-5. G-50, G-50. N-37, N-37. O-66, O-66. Looking for the picture frame on your Series 5 pink cards. O-67, O-67. I-28, I-28. B-6, under the B-6. And we do have a player claiming that picture frame. We're going to pause, check that bingo. Be back in a moment.
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0: And players, we did have a winner on that picture frame. Finally, on 066. 066 wins the frame. 067, I-28, and B-6 were three numbers that were called after 066, and none of those are eligible for the picture frame. We're going to move on now to the full card and a $150 payout. Your next number is B-13, B-13. O-69, O-69. O-63, O-63. B-1, under the B-1. Next number towards your full card is B15, B15. And we have a player claiming the full card. We're going to pause, check it, and be back after this.
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0: And players, we did have a winner on that full card, and Bingo was called on 063. 063 wins the full card. B1, B15 were two numbers that were called after 063, and that means neither of those are eligible for the full card. Players, here are the winning numbers for each of the games of series number 5 played on pink cards. The letter X game was won on B11. The winning number for the picture frame was 066, and the full card was won on 063. Players, we do have verified bingos for this series. Please call at the end of the evening to have your bingo verified. And now we're going to continue with series number 6. We're going to be playing that on gray colored cards and start off the letter X, playing for a $100 payout. Your first number towards your X is B15, B15.

I-17, I-17. B-11, B-11. B-8, under the B-8. N-39, N-39. O-67, O-67. O-66, O-66. I-21, I-21. I-22, I-22. B-5, under the B-5. G-54, G-54. G-47, G-47. B-13, B-13. O-62, O-62.

0: 53G53 I-25 I-25. G59 G59 B9 under the B9 I-23 I-23 I-24 I-24 I-26 I-26 G60 G60 I-19 I-19
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3: And players, we did have a winner on the letter X. Bingo was called on G60. G60 wins the X. I-19 was also called, but after G60, so I-19 is not eligible for the letter X game. We're going to move on now to the pitcher frame and a $100 payout. Your next number is G56. G56. N31, N31. B3, under the B3. O75. G57. I-28. N42. I-20. O-74. N40. G58, G58. N32. O73. N33.

the bee, 4. Oh, 68. Oh, 68. Playing for the picture frame on your Series 6 gray cards. B10, B10. G48, G48.

0: B1 under the B1. I-16, I-16. I-30, I-30. B6 under the B6. O-71, O-71. G-46, G-46. And it appears we do have a player on. Oh, yes, they're going to claim that picture frame. We're going to pause, check it, and be back in a moment.
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0: Yeah, players, we did have a winner on the picture frame. Bingo was called on 071. 071 wins the frame game. G46 was also called, but after 071, which means G46 is not eligible for the picture frame. We're going to move on now to the full card and a $150 payout. Your next number is 065. 065. 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And we have a player claiming that full card. We're going to pause, check it, be back in a moment.
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0: And players, we did not have a winner on that full card, so we're going to reopen the game. 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Next number is G55. G55. B12, B12. Still looking for the full card on your Series 6 gray cards. Oh, we do have another caller, and they are going to claim the full card. 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We'll be back.
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0: And players, we did have a winner on that full card. Bingo was called on G55. G55 wins the full card. B12 was called after G55, so B12 not eligible for that full card. Players, here are the winning numbers for each of the games of series number 6 played on gray cards. The letter X game was 1 on G60. The winning number for the picture frame was 071. And the full card, once again, was 1 on G55. Players, we do have verified bingos for this series. Please call at the end of the evening to have your bingo verified. Now, players, you can set up your bonanza cards. You should be playing on Series 7 olive green colored cards with serial numbers at the top of those cards, reading either of these four serial numbers, either 027-5792 or 880-0253 or 097-3885 or 036-0834. We're going to start off playing for the letter W and a $150 payout. And after that, we'll carry on with a full card bonanza worth $7,500. And then we'll finish off the evening with a $500 full card consolation game. And players, we ask for your cooperation with the consolation game that once we have a verified winner on the full card bonanza game, we ask that you please drop off the bingo hotline, because until our hotline is clear, we cannot continue with a $500 full card consolation game. Just hold off your bingos until after the consolation, except, well, unless you're a winner, first caller in. Thanks, players, for your cooperation. The letter W pattern, just so you know, is comprised of all the B's, all the O's, the center free space, as well as the second from the bottom I and the second from the bottom G. Let's get started. Your first number towards your letter W is B7. Under the B, 7. Next up is B4, under the B, 4. G48. B12, B12. G53, G53. And here's a recap of the first five numbers called on your Series 7 Olive Green cards. First number was B7, followed by B4, G48, B12, and G53. Your next number is G58, G58. I-21, I-21. G-51, G-51. G-50, G-50. N-41, N-41. N-34, N-34. N-39, N-39. N36, N36. B6, under the B, 6. I-22, I-22. G-59, G-59. G-60, G-60. O-67, O-67. N-33, N-33. I-27, I-27. I-25, I-25. B10B10. N45N45. O73O73. I17I17. N44N44. G54G54. O66O66. Playing for the letter W. We're looking for all the B's, all the O's, the second from the bottom I, the second from the bottom G number, as well as the free space makes up the W. Next number up is N37, N37. O70, O70. B11, B11. G49, G49. G55, G55. B15, B15. G46, G46. B2 under the B2. B14, B14. B9 under the B9.

0: 357-G57. O-74-074. B-8 under the B. 8. I-28, I-28. I-26, I-26. Playing for the letter W on your Series 7 olive green cards. I-30, I-30. N-35, N-35. I-29, I-29. O-69, O-69. I-23, I-23. G-52, G-52. And it appears we do have a player on the line. Yes, they are claiming the letter W. We're going to pause, check that bingo. Be back in a moment.
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0: Players, we did have a winner on the letter W. Bingo was called on I-23. I-23 wins the W. G-52 was called after I-23, so G-52 is not eligible for the letter W. We're going to move on now to the $7,500 full card bonanza with your next number. I-18, I-18. Next number towards your full card is 064. 064. Oh, 072. Oh, 072. N43. N43. N40. N40. And we do have a player on the line claiming the $7,500 full card bonanza. We're going to pause, check that bingo, be back in a moment.

players. We do have a winner on the $7,500 full carpet as a bingo was called on N43. N43 wins the $7,500 full card bonanza. One other number was called after N43. That number was N40. So N40 is not eligible for the $7,500 full card bonanza. But if you do have N40 completing your full card, you can call and claim the $500 full card constellation. So players, we'll be back.

All right, players, we did not have anyone claiming the $500 full card constellation with N40, so we're going to carry on your next number towards your $500 full card constellation is I-16, I-16. Next up is 063063. B5 under the B5. We're playing for the $500 full card constellation on your Series 7 olive green cards. Next up is B1 under the B1. And we do have a player claiming that $500 full card constellation. We'll be back after we check this bingo.

0: players. We do have a winner on the $500 phone card consolation. Bingo was called on B5. B5 wins the $500 phone card consolation. B1 was also called, but after B5, so B1 is not eligible for that consolation game. Players, here are the winning numbers for each of the games of series number 7 played on all of green colored cards. The winning number for the letter W was I-23. The winning number for the $7,500 full card bonanza was N-43. And the winning number for the $500 full card consolation was B-5. Players, we do have verified bingos for this series. Now is the time to call in your bingos.
1: Our phone line will be open for bingo verification until all bingos have been verified. Players, if you had a bingo on any game of any series and have not already called in your bingo, please do so now. And if you get a busy signal, please keep trying. If you get a recording, stay on the line, as your call will be answered in the order it was received. Prize money will only be awarded to bingo players that have phoned in their bingo cards and bingo has been verified. You must call the evening of the bingo game in order for your bingo to be valid. For verification purposes, when phoning in your winning card, please provide the phone number where you can be reached between 6 and 9 p.m. If there should be a problem with your free space, serial number, or winning number, we must talk with you the night of the event. If we cannot reach you or unable to discuss your bingo card, it will be null and void. Once the phone line stops ringing, we will announce a 5-minute grace period. This will be your last chance to verify your bingo card. If there are no further phone calls, bingo staff will prepare to leave the office and bingo hotline will be closed. If your bingo was verified, please write your name and address on the back of the card, the envelope, and mail the whole 3-up strip. Do not cut cards. Checks cannot be released without the winning bingo card number. Mail to Radio Bingo, 13245 146th Street Northwest, Edmonton, Alberta, T5L 4S8.
0: And players, our next bingo game will be on Thursday, July 23rd. The full card bonanza payout on series number 7 that night is a guaranteed $15,000. Players, I want to thank you for playing Radio Bingo this evening on CFWE and CJWE, the Windspeaker Radio Network. 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
1: 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Players, if you had a bingo on any game of any series and have not already called in your bingo, please do so now. And if you get a busy signal, please keep trying. If you get a recording, stay on the line, as your call will be answered in the order it was received. Prize money will only be awarded to bingo players that have phoned in their bingo cards and bingo has been verified. You must call the evening of the bingo game in order for your bingo to be valid. For verification purposes, when phoning in your winning card, please provide the phone number where you can be reached between 6 and 9 p.m. If there should be a problem with your free space, serial number, or winning number, we must talk with you the night of the event. If we cannot reach you or unable to discuss your bingo card, it will be null and void. Once the phone line stops ringing, we will announce a 5-minute grace period. This will be your last chance to verify your bingo card. If there are no further phone calls, bingo staff will prepare to leave the office and bingo hotline will be closed. If your bingo was verified, please write your name and address on the back of the card, the envelope, and mail the whole 3-up strip. Do not cut cards. Checks cannot be released without the winning bingo card number. 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

Tidebreaker 1-9, this here's a rubber duck. You got a copy on me, Pigpen? Come on. Yeah, 10-4, Pigpen, for sure, for sure. By golly, it's clean clear to Flagtown. Come on. Yeah, that's a big 10-4 there, Pigpen. Yeah, we definitely got the...

0: them hawks? Yeah, 10-4, about 5 miles or so. 10, roger, them hawks, it's getting intense up here.
1: By the time we got into Tulsa town, we had 85 trucks and all. But there's a room block up on the clover leaf, and them bears was wall to wall. And them smokies as thick as bugs on a bumper, they even had a bear in the air. I says, calling all trucks, this here's the duck, we about to go a-hunting.

slid on rails. Oh, we tore up all of our swindle sheets and left them sitting on the scales. By the time we hit that Chi-Town, and Bears was getting smart, he brought up some reinforcements from the Illinois National Guard.

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0: guess it's just the senselessness, the ridiculousness of it, that these things don't have to happen.
1: On September 19th, 1997, Mike Unsworth's 19-year-old son, Chad, was killed by a drunk driver.
0: You start to realize how preventable these deaths are. You know, people can make other arrangements. There's other choices. They could get a cab, they could stay overnight, they could have somebody else drive them. And there'd be a lot of people left alive in this world today if those choices had been exercised.
1: Something to think about from Mad Canada and this station.
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0: Hoki, I true goa. 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Nista watsman, gachsipata peace.
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0: Matt Rogers and You're My Alleluia right here on CJWE. And good morning, my friends, and welcome to the program. It is Wally Desjolais here with you on this Sunday morning, and it's bright and early, and it's so glad to have you here for this day. There's a lot going on, and there's something I do want to tell you about, which kicked off yesterday, as a matter of fact. It is the Lac St. Anne Pilgrimage. They had their gates open there Friday, and then they had their masses begin on Saturday. And they've got different nations having different masses along with other community groups and pilgrims alike. And they come from every corner of this province. In fact, the Blackfoot Confederacy's Holy Trinity Parish of the Siksika Nation will be held at the Lac St. Anne Pilgrimage on Wednesday, July 22nd, and that is going to be taking place at 3 o'clock in the afternoon. So this year's Lac St. Anne Pilgrimage gets underway, and it will run right up until the 23rd of this month. So a few more days left yet to go, so if you're going to be making that journey, have a safe trip and enjoy the scenery along the way.
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Nitin dying abuanat, a tang gaming. 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Sahna, sahna, in Tatham wazi, CJWE. 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

Carrie Underwood, and because he lives right here on the CJWE. And I hope you are enjoying your Sunday morning there, folks. That is a great album of Carrie's for you to pick up and add to your collection. This next artist hails the Kainai Nation on Southern Alberta there on the Blood Reserve. A great lady that I had the chance and privilege to meet, Joanne Storm. And this is A Warrior's Prayer right here on CJWE.

Music of the Spirit on CJWE and Now in Blackfoot. CJWE.

My little boy came into the kitchen this evening while my wife was fixing supper. He handed her a piece of paper that he'd been writing on. And after drying off her hands on her apron, she read it. This is what it said. For mowing the yard, $5. For making my bed this week, $1. For going to the store, 50 cents. For babysitting little brother while you went shopping, 25 cents. For taking out the trash, $1. Getting a good report card, $5. For raking the yard, $2. Total owed, $14.75. Well, she looked at him standing there. I guess 1,000 memories must have flashed through her mind. She picked up a pen and she turned the paper over, and this is what she wrote. For the 9 months that I carried you, son, no charge. For the nights that I sat up with you and doctored you and prayed for you, no charge. For the time and the tears and the cost through the years, there's no charge. For the nights that were filled with grief and the worries ahead, no charge. For advice and the knowledge and the cost of your college, no charge. For the toys, the food, and the clothes, and for wiping your nose, there's no charge, son. Well, when he finished reading, he looked up with tears in his eyes. He said, "Mama, I love you." And he took the pen, and in great big letters he wrote, "Paid in full." When you add it all up, the full cost of our love is no charge.

0: Carter family. That's Diamonds in the Rough right here on CJWE. And that is a song I can actually relate to right now with just everything that I have going on in my life. And, you know, there's a lot that is taking place with my mom getting herself a vehicle. And then we got to make our move, which was very unexpected. And it was just something that stunned us because we did not think that it was going to become a problem where we would have to move. And not so much of a problem, but the house was sold. So we have to move and we got to be out of our place or out of this place where we're living at the end of this month. So time is just a going away. But you know what? Like the song says, you look for that diamond in the rough, and I have. And that is with my family members who are on board to help us out through this situation that unexpectedly crept up. I hope you have some wonderful morning there, my friends. A little tongue-tied there. But there is still more to come, and I'm also going to be back this afternoon, starting at 12 o'clock. So I will chit-chat with you then.
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0: It's an incredible weekend of speed, agility, and spirit, and CJWE is excited to be a part of it. 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

0: The Moccasin Telegraph on CFWE, Alberta's best country. 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
1: The third annual High River Stampede Breakfast is coming up July 25th. Start time is 9 a.m., continues until 4. And this is more than just a breakfast. There's going to be hometown country music, historic hay rides, soapbox chuck wagons, WPCA autographs, line dancing, a drum circle,

0: train robbery, card game shootout, campfire, acoustics, a chili cook-off, pancake eating contest, and more. It's all happening at the George Lane Memorial Park in High River. And buckle up, pack up the kids, and start planning a road trip to Claire's home. 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

and No Time to Kill right here on CJWE. Good afternoon. It's Wally Desjardins here with you. Back for a great afternoon of fun there, my friends. And we aren't going to waste any time getting to the music. Here are the Bellamy Brothers with Old Hippie on CJWE.

0: Jody Messina, that is Burn on CJWE, and you're going to want to sunscreen today there, folks, so make sure you have that if you are going to be heading out into the outdoors. It's going to be a warm one today. Last week, my cousin and I had went back home to my dad's home area of Big Bay, Alberta, and you're wondering, where on earth is that? Well, if you know where Lac La Biche is, and you're familiar with all the provincial parks in the region, Touchwood Lake Provincial Park, it's actually within that area of where my dad's family is from. So I needed to go there because I just really needed to, get that sense of understanding of where I come from, especially when it comes to my dad's side of the family, because after my dad had passed, I did not see the family as often as everybody else did. So it was, you know, our visits were hits and misses, but we managed to, you know, be able to stay in contact with one another. But I just needed to go back there just to get that fulfillment and just to hear that from other family, because it was just, it's been a long time, and it was a long time since I last had went to visit there at my dad's home. So no need to delay, these people. If you've got something that you always wanted to do, like something as simple as what I did, hey, get on it.
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Nitty Gritty Dirt Band right here on CJWE. Well, the Stampede has wrapped up for another year. 1.4 million people had went through the gates to take in all the action at the Stampede. But just because the Stampede is done doesn't mean that all the fun is gone for the summer. It's just kicking off, as a matter of fact. It's Farron Young, and it's 4 in the morning right here on CJWE.

playing the music you know and love. This is CJWE, Alberta's best country, now in Dene. Shine zo na hea nauts eje edila nits igon de eraton. Ejo na hendeik e na hea shine zo nauts eje.

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CJWE Muhkinstis.

0: Morgan Wallen right here on CJWE. Wally Desjardins here with you on this Sunday. Hey, it's that time of year where we want to be outside and enjoy the outdoors, enjoy our lakes, because we don't get to swim in our lakes for all that long during the summer season. And we love being out there, but make sure that you do have people that are supervised if you've got young ones. Echodale Regional Park in Medicine Hat is staying shuttered after the rest of the season after a recent tragedy. 11-year-old boy died in a June 15 drowning incident during a school field trip. Boy went missing at the swim club within the park and first responders were called. The child was found at the bottom body of water about an hour later. Alberta and Northwest Territory branch of the Life Saving Society is conducting the review. Final review expected within 60 days. Meanwhile, the city is going ahead with the community-wide water safety awareness campaign. And this campaign was planned before the incident on June 15th.
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Jackson. That is Chattahoochee right here on CJWE. We are on Treaty 7 territory there, folks. Home of the Blackfoot, the Kainai, the Piikani people. Also the Tsuut'ina, Siksika, and then you got the Stoney Nakoda people around the Morley region. And also, well, you got the Métis that also called Treaty 7 home. Just want to thank you all for allowing us to be here. We'll go back to the music. It's Gavin Adcock right here on CJWE.

0: Tracy Lawrence and Time Marches On right here on CJWE. The new energy rebate that puts $100 in the pockets of Albertans is available to those 18 and older with a total household income of $225,000 or less. Applicants currently need an alberta.ca account and to verify themselves through an internet interact portal or submit a government ID with a selfie. The process, however, raised a few questions about privacy and accessibility and why the government isn't using information already provided by the Canadian Revenue Agency Act. The province says they streamlined the process to help Albertans with Alberta.ca accounts and that over 400,000 residents had already applied. If you'd like more information about the rebate, you go to 1-844-401-4014.
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couple Canadian artists there gathering up to do a duo of Human Highway, Jim Witter, along with Cassandra Vasek right here on a CJWE. Well, we're going to go to a couple of country legends who really don't need any introduction, but we are going to anyways. It's Conway Twitty and Loretta Lynn, and After the Fire is Gone, right here on CJWE.

tabine hermahiabi akohangada wasteste ekyabine anarptamine ganuda iesa ekyabine una winchemna sahna tasam garubina jewazi winchispa en

0: A great Canadian band. That is a Seaweed Band right here on CJWE with Janine. It's Wally Deschalet here with you on this Sunday afternoon. You know what is also so blah, blah, blah, blah, blah. Here I go again. You know what else is happening this weekend? Batosh. That actually had kicked off here on Friday. And that's going to be wrapping up today. And it brought some of the finest fiddlers from around Western Canada and even parts of the U.S. Ryan Kepling, who is from the United States, came up to perform for this year's celebration at Batosh. If you've never been there, I suggest you go down, especially if they're having the celebrations. But if not, you could still go check it out. It is a great tourist attraction, and there is so much to learn for everybody, and including those who are of Métis descent.
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Sounds like coming home. This is CJWE. Now in Dene. Now he can't see me a good thing. Long di narete. E di la nitsigonde eraton.

Don Amaro, that's church right here on CJWE. It is Wally Nesula here with you. The other day by our creek, it just rages here down by the, down the creek here, which is down the hill from where we are. And there were three pelicans just sitting there, just waiting. You know what they were waiting for? And you bet as we were looking, one went head down and there it came. And it's fish in its beak area and just hammering it down. You know, just seeing Mother Nature in action. That was amazing. Here's Alabama right here on CJWE.

I damikrim stan an chasi gdais tu ga tu po anu. Nani se po, nani se ko po tu ni tukska. CJWE.

0: Justin Moore right here on CJWE. If you are within the area of Calgary, which a lot of you probably are, hey, there's the Native World Series that is taking place at JC Slow Pitch Park, which is located at 1899 39 Avenue Northeast, Calgary. And that continues on here for today. The 20th annual NSA Canada and Tsuut'ina Nation World Series is happening this weekend there, my friends. And like I said, it'll all wrap up there tomorrow.
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Ethan Renee right here on CJWE. Last week was a big surprise to hear that actor Sam O'Neill had passed away at the age of 78. Probably remember him best in the Jurassic Park series. And I got to tell you, when they had mentioned that he had passed, he did not look his age whatsoever. I don't know if it was in the man's genes or whatever he was doing. He was doing it very good because he looked good right till the end. So bless his soul. Here's Restless Heart on CJWE.

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1: Alberta's best country. 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

0: Megan Maroney right here on CJWE. Head on down to the Blood Reserve there, folks. The Kainai Powwow Celebration is happening over at Red Crow Park on the Blood Tribe. Kicked off there Friday, goes right up until today. So still a lot of great dancing to check in there, folks, and watch some of these amazing dancers. They come from all over our province and from neighboring provinces and probably, I would say, not territories, but states as well that are up for this event. So it should be a lot of fun. So head on down there. Kainai, Powwow, and celebrations. That all continues on for today.
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Ricky Lynn Gregg right here on CJWE and Oki Masicho, and to our Métis friends, Tansa. Hope you're all having yourself a great afternoon. It's Wally Desjardins here with you. This is Chad Brock with Yes on CJWE.

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Godwegas nitinugi bisin sa one. 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Sahna, sahna, intatham wazi, CJWE. Mintispao yade da.

0: Robbins with El Paso right here on CJWE. First time I heard that song, I thought, wouldn't it be cool to head on down to Texas to go and check those old places out? And as years went by, that kind of just slowly went away. And then I wanted to travel to other destinations. So take that upon yourself. Save the money, put it away. If you really want to get there, you will. Trust me. It's happened to me. It could happen to you.
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I dam I krim stan an chasi gdais tu gadu po anu. 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

horseback. Now he's a buckskin, 15 hands, 5-time team road champion.

0: Mark Chestnut, and I just wanted you to know right here on this CJWE, it is Wally Desjardins here with you. And, you know, I have to say one thing, to not take anything for granted. Case in point, I loved to dance. And there you go. I use the word loved to dance, which means I cannot anymore. And this is why. I've got diabetic neuropathy, and it does affect my feet, and I used to love dancing. I used to love jigging. I used to love doing the square dances, the reels that were all taught by my cook-on, and even watching her doing the Charleston back in the day. And, you know, every time I think of that, it just wants to, it used to bring like a tear to my eye, but you know, now I look at it as, you know, something that is just being passed down to the next generation of young Métis people who want to learn to dance. And just sitting there watching them do that at talent shows is just, you know, enough to put a big smile on my face and not make it make me miss it as much as I used to.
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David Lee Murphy, that is Local right here on a CJWE. Wow, love that song back from the mid-1990s, which is okay to say because a lot of great music came out in those years back in the 90s, just like this group. It is the Chicks and Goodbye Earl on CJWE.

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0: Genevieve Fisher, Good Life right here on CJWE. Well, you're probably thinking about what I'm going to have for supper now. Am I going to have a steak? Are we going to do some hamburger, some chicken on the barbecue? Well, you know, while you're thinking of that, here is something that you can do for the morning if you're in the Medicine Hat region. They are having their free Stampede breakfast, all community welcome. They've got some music, some kid fun zones, and some face painting at the Medicine Hat College main entrance. That's going to happen tomorrow morning between 8 and 10 o'clock in the morning. So something for you to take in if you happen to be in the Medicine Hat area for tomorrow morning.
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2: The third annual High River Stampede Breakfast is coming up July 25th. Start time is 9 a.m., continues until 4. And this is more than just a breakfast. 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

Jeffy Bulio right here on this CJWE. Pay attention. That's something that I gotta do there, folks, because I went for my oil change, and when I went, I was just a couple thousand kilometers over. That was it. So I had to make note and know when I go for my next oil change. So I have that all written down, noted already. Here's George Jones and Marty Stewart on CJWE.

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0: Johnny Rodriguez right here on the CJWE. And that's going to wrap my afternoon up there, folks. I hope you have yourself a great day. Enjoy your Sunday evening and enjoy the week and enjoy the weather. We are expecting some warm temperatures within over the few days. And let's just make sure that that's going to help do a lot more drying in those farmers' fields, because we need them to have everything in control and all ready for their planting season. Some of them planted and then some of them yet still struggling along. And our thoughts, of course, are with you as well. Have yourself a wonderful day. Tribal Trails is coming up here in the next few minutes, and I'll be back here again to do it all over next Sunday.
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0: welcome to Tribal Trails. Thank you for joining us today. And we are here in Gift Lake, and we are recording Holly Hamblin. She's got a wonderful story to share with you. It's a special blessing and a pleasure to have you here.
1: Thank you.
0: To share what who you are and what God has done in your life.
1: So Rita, I am originally born and raised here on the Gift Lake Métis Settlement. I come from a family of 10. I believe it's five brothers and five sisters. Mm-hmm. My father's name was Fred Belcourt. My mom, Louise Belcourt. Okay. And my dad was actually a World War II veteran.
0: Oh, wonderful.
1: And strong people in our lives. In my life growing up, my dad was a very strong influence in my life in terms of education and how to look at life. My mom was very strong in the home, how to be the homemaker or the wife and stuff. So, and growing up, our family was so big on gathering around the table at supper time and just bringing that unity, and it was so important for my mom, even though she was overprotective at times. And I think her being overprotected stems back from when she was in the missionary, and I believe it was in Atikamekw. They had values, and a family was so important to them, and creating that unity and getting along.
2: How wonderful and pleasant it is when brothers live together in harmony. For harmony is as precious as the anointing oil that was poured over Aaron's head, that ran down his beard and onto the border of his robe. Harmony is as refreshing as the dew from Mount Hermon that falls on the mountains of Zion. And there the Lord has pronounced his blessing, even life everlasting.
0: How were you introduced to God so that you knew that at that time?
1: Through a young age, like, we were devout Catholics. My dad, like, we had to go to church every Sunday and stuff. But there was always a thing that I always felt the presence of God and everything. Like, even if I did the littlest thing that was wrong, like even spitting on the ground, I'd say, "Sorry, God." It was like always acknowledging it. So I've always known that he was a strong presence in my life.

0: To deal with the sin of humanity, God sent His Son. That's the good news. The Bible says Jesus Christ is the Son of God. Came into the very world He created, but the world didn't recognize Him. He came to His own people, and even they rejected Him. But to all who believed Him and accepted Him, He gave the right to become children of God. They are reborn, not with a physical birth resulting from human passion or plan, but a birth that comes from God. In other words, God gave you a brand new life when you believe Jesus Christ died on the cross to pay the penalty for your sin. Then you're saved not only from going to hell, but also have God's love, power, and wisdom to deal with the hardships in this life. You have nothing to lose, but everything to gain. Why not pray with me right now and ask Jesus to save you? Let's pray. Lord, I know that I have fallen short of Your glory. And Lord, thank You, Lord, for dying on the cross for me. And Lord, I ask You to forgive me of my sin, that You would save me. I invite Jesus to come into my life, to be my Lord and Savior. In Jesus' name I pray. Amen. I'm glad that you prayed to receive Jesus in your life to be your Lord and Savior. It's the beginning of your life journey with God. You need to grow in knowing Him. That's why I encourage you to call us at Travel Trails. We're happy to hear from you and support you in your Christian walk.
1: So would you say you had a happy home?
2: I would say I had a happy home. Yeah. Like any family, we faced adversity and there was things that our parents had to deal with. We weren't exposed to that.
1: Oh, okay. So you went to school here in Gift Lake?
2: Yes, I did. I attended the Northland School Division here in Gift Lake. And then I had to drop out because of circumstances, which I'll tell you as we go along.
1: Okay. What grade would that be?
2: I dropped out, I believe it was in grade 8.
1: Can you tell me about that?
2: I can. So I'll go back in 1984. I went through a part of my life where it brought a lot of question into who I was as an individual.
1: Okay.
2: In 1984, I was raped by a close relative.
1: How old would you have been?
2: I would have been 12.
1: Okay.
2: So when that took place, it made me question myself as a person at 12 years old. Mm-hmm. What did I do wrong? I basically blame myself for trusting this individual, and that was actually the first time that I actually attempted suicide, because I couldn't carry that
1: burden,
2: and just feeling that shame and that unworthiness and that filth, I guess. Yeah. And so,
1: why would suicide come to your mind?
2: I didn't know how to cope, and I thought, well, this is the easy way out, because I don't have to deal with the pain. I don't have to deal with the shame or the guilt, and I don't have to live life having to feel this way. And I kept it to myself for all these years. I think it was about when I was 28 years old that I actually told my mother about it.
1: Oh.
2: And growing up with that and going into a relationship, it brings damage to the relationship because the intimacy isn't there, because that comes as you write. And then the other thing is that to me, when I was 12 years old, that I carry that along with having to be told growing up that my dad wasn't my dad, and that's why I look so different, in terms of that's why you're ugly. And so the rape, and then having to be told that my dad wasn't my dad. And so for a 12-year-old growing up, I still struggle with the having to see myself as God sees me. So in the last month or so, I've had to ask God to help me overcome this, for me to see myself as He sees me. And it's hard. I don't like to get my photo taken for that reason. I don't accept compliments very well. I don't receive them very well because I just think people are trying to be nice, right? So it's something I have to overcome.
3: The psalmist said, O Lord, God of my salvation, I cry out to you by day. I come to you at night. Now hear my prayer. Listen to my cry. For my life is full of troubles and death draws near. I have been sick and close to death since my youth. I stand helpless and desperate before your terrors.
2: Going back to attempting suicide the first time and then...
1: Tell me, what did you do?
2: My dad used to live in a house beside the Catholic church, so he used to take care of that home. So I went in there after the incident had happened. I took a really hot bath at my mom's and just trying to scrub the shame and the filth, and it was working. And I remember just crying, and I thought, hey, and then I went over to my dad's, and I went upstairs into where there's a little room up in the... upstairs, and I knew he used to always keep pills there. So I went up and took the aspirin and stuff. And I remember feeling really sick, and then it just basically all came out. And so I had to live with that and just carry on in silence. Yeah. And back then, it was like taboo, right? You didn't talk about things like that.
1: No, you didn't.
2: Because it
1: wasn't open yet.
2: Absolutely. Yeah.

0: at the age of 16. I actually was in a relationship and I was got pregnant with my first child.
1: Okay.
0: In 1988, I had my son, Kyle.
1: Okay.
0: And in

0: then.
1: Oh, so that's another heartache for you
0: it
1: and
0: is,
1: the
0: yeah.
1: children.
0: And that's yeah. where the second attempt of suicide came into play was in December of 1999. My husband, my ex-husband now, like, he's deceased. He died in May of 2016 from cancer. Okay. He came home and then he basically packed up all his stuff. You know how a woman has that intuition that something yeah. is not right, but yeah. you don't know what it is and stuff. So he packed up, and on December 31st of 1999, he left. And I hadn't heard from him for how long. And I received a call about 2 weeks into January of 2002 from a lady telling me that, asking me first off if I was Polly and if my husband was so-and-so. And I said yes. And then she told me that, well, he's here having an affair with my sister-in-law. So, of course, aww. My world came crashing yeah. down, right? It was yeah. like you dedicate yeah. your time and your commitment yeah. to your marriage
1: and your children.
0: You love your husband and you love your home and children, and you don't foresee anything like that coming in to destroy what I thought was a happy home, a happy marriage.

I believe it was about January 21st of 2000, he called my ex-husband. He called and he asked if he could see the kids. And I agreed, and he asked if I could bring him to Grand Prairie, and so I did. And we worked on our reconciliation. He actually came home. And then, but I knew there was a change in him in terms of that he was drinking more and he was doing drugs. So the one day we went to High Prairie to actually file our taxes and stuff. And it was good. It was, the day started off great, and then we were happy. And then coming home, I don't know, it was just like something triggered, something set him off. I don't know what it was. And then he started saying a lot of nasty things in terms of the intimacy between him and his mistress, and how I was no good and all that stuff. So when you suppress the things of the past, and then that, and then it just all comes bubbling over, just like a volcano. So I was bawling and stuff, and we pulled into my parents' yard, and they were actually in their vehicle. They were getting ready to go. And then I remember my mom sitting in the passenger seat and my dad getting out, probably because my mom must have forgot something in the house and he had to go get it. So we pulled in, and I remember jumping in to my dad's vehicle. And I always knew my mom had pills in her purse. And then she had her purse there. And I remember just sticking my hand into the purse and grabbing the first pill bottle I could get my hands on and just taking them. And I remember my mom hollering, getting out, and my baby took pills. My baby took pills. Somebody come out here and help her. And I remember they put me in the back seat of my vehicle, and then my husband driving, and then my sister-in-law getting into the back seat with me. And they

0: They call the ambulance and get her going, get her going. And the car leaving. And just before we got to the airport road here in Gift Lake, I remember telling my sister-in-law, Josie, giving her money. And I said, Josie, make sure my children are always taken care of.
1: Yeah.
0: I lost conscious. I remember I was obviously in the emergency room, and there's this petite doctor. Her name was Dr. Iyer, just a tiny little woman. And I remember she was, I remember distinctly that she was laying, her legs were crossed over top of me, and she was putting tubing into my mouth. And she said, Polly, I'm not going to lose you. I'm not going to lose you.
2: For I know the plans I have for you, says the Lord. They are plans for good and not for disaster, to give you a future and a hope.
0: And the next thing was I woke up in ICU. But while in ICU, I could actually hear people like coming in. I remember my brother-in-law coming in, and we used to always nitpick at each other like and stuff. And I could hear him say, oh, she knows I'm here because look at her heart rate is fluctuating. Uh-huh. I heard this other family coming, and I could hear them praying for me. So I think it was about 2 days in ICU when I finally came to. And to I remember Dr. Iyer coming in to see me and telling me how close I was to being gone. And so even though I faced all that, I believe that, you know, where it says Jeremiah 29:11, I know the plans I have for you, plans for good. And as I think that really came into play, that God was concerned about my happiness. You are important. You are worthy. So I had to make the tough decision that even though my husband and I tried to reconcile, I actually had to tell him that I forgive you, but I can't forget. And then over time, it's funny like how you can say that to somebody, but realize that, you can forget as well. Yeah.

0: when you look back on everything you've gone through and just to where you're at in life, you know that there is a big behind it, right?
1: Yeah.
0: And it's only God, Jesus. So in 2017, February 5th of 2017, after everything we'd been faced with and stuff, and it was then that my husband and I decided that it was time.
1: You remarried.
0: Yeah, I was remarried in 2003.
1: Okay.
0: I've been with him since 2001. He's been a very strong in the presence of my life and even our children and our granddaughter. He's brought a lot of love and peace. He's helped mend the hurts and stuff. And it's like I said, it's still thin. There's things that I'm still dealing with that I have to overcome, but I can't do it without God. And so in 2017, February 5th of 2017, we gave our lives to God. And that's when our journey as Christians began.
1: And how did that happen?
0: It actually started when my niece came to visit.
1: Oh, okay.
0: She reminded me of the good things that the Lord had done in our lives in terms of the miracle and stuff. And little auntie, she called me little auntie, I remember. You telling me that when Asia beats this, that you're going to give your life to the Lord. Yeah. I did attend tent revivals and stuff. And I used to always say, well, I don't want to commit yet until I'm fully ready to commit to Him completely, where I don't backslide. I want to, that once I'm there, that it's all the way from the time I commit to the Lord. Absolutely. So it's been in 2017. We gave ourselves to the Lord. It was on December 31st of 2019, we were baptized.
2: The prophet Micah said to the Israelites, "O people, the Lord has told you what is good, and this is what He requires of you, to do what is right, to love mercy, and to walk humbly with your God."
1: Holly, there's an awful lot of people out there that are coping with the same things that you are coping with, have gone through the same things you have gone. Mm-hmm. You know, the rape and the rejection and the want to choose the way out of suicide instead of turning to God. Can you direct yourself to that camera and speak to the people who are hurting out there?
0: Suicide is not the answer. I encourage you all to understand that you can overcome. You can overcome. And that God does have a plan and a purpose for your life. And you are important. You are worthy. And you are beautiful. And through Him and with Him, you can find the strength to beat whatever it is that you're going through. Suicide is not the answer. That God wants us to have an abundant life, and there are people out there to help you. And if there's something that you're holding in and you feel that there's nobody you can trust to lay your burdens down or to talk about it, just turn to God and give everything to Him.
1: And I'd like you to encourage you to seek that. And we pray here at Tribal Trails that you will find your hope in God. And if you have any questions, there's a number on the phone that you can, on the screen, that you can phone. And we would be so glad to help you, to support you. Get a happy heart, have faith, have hope, and pray with you through your trials. So God bless you this day.

0: for as long as I remember, the gospel was preached. And it was preached by many people. And I heard these preachers. And I didn't really acknowledge them. I respected them. But I didn't really think about the messages that they gave. I guess you could say that I ignored them.
1: Stai gute! Welcome, my friends, to The Storyteller, where you'll find First Nations people from across Native North America who are following Jesus Christ without reservation. On today's program, we'll hear from a Cree man who really needed to hear the messages that he was ignoring.
0: My name is Ernie McDougall. I'm from Garden Hill First Nation in Manitoba. Garden Hill is approximately 600 kilometers north of Winnipeg. I grew up over there, and I moved around at times. I got to know different people. I got to know different cultures. I got to know many, many opportunities. As a kid, my childhood is different from a lot of the kids on the reserve. In the sense that my parents, my father, he traveled, so we traveled where he went. And being wherever I was, I just had a normal childhood. But another thing that happened was that as a preschooler, I had developed a sickness. I got meningitis. And that caused me to have epileptic seizures. Because that meningitis left a scar on that membrane. And I had to go to hospitals and foster homes because back home there weren't any facilities to really look after me properly if I was to have a serious epileptic attack. And so a lot of the things that the kids experienced, I did not experience. For example, when I was in the hospital, I was not allowed to go swimming, just in case I had an epileptic attack. When I was old enough to go home, when they started having those facilities, my father and my brothers, we would go out to get wood. We would go cut cords of wood. But this one time, after we got home, I had an epileptic attack. And my mother had become so worried about it that she didn't allow me to go out again. And there were lots of things that she worried about. So I was not able to do a lot of the things that the people do as young people. For example, going out fishing. I could go fishing with if somebody took me, but I just couldn't go out on my own. I just couldn't go out because they would worry, what if he had an epileptic attack? But that didn't cause a big scar in my life. I just had a different experience. As I grew up, I developed an understanding that education was very important. My parents also knew that education was very important, and that's one thing that they always encouraged us to complete. So I finished high school, and I went on to finish university. I became a teacher, and I enjoyed teaching. I still enjoy teaching. But there was one thing that I had already begun before I even started teaching. Even before I graduated from high school, there was something I had already begun. And that is a lifestyle that many people have begun and remain in. I started drinking at a very early age while trying to complete high school. I failed, but eventually I did make it through high school. I struggled. After completing high school, I went on to university. After getting married, I went on to university. Struggled in university because of my drinking. And it came to the point where, because of my drinking, I just could not go on. And there was an opportunity that became available where I would be able to continue university without having the temptation of drinking as much. And I took it. And so, not being too influenced or too tempted by drinking, I was able to complete my education. And during my first 2 years of teaching, I continued to struggle with alcohol. There would be times when I would leave my hometown. I would go to Winnipeg, disappear for a couple of days. There were times when my wife would really worry about where I was, but I didn't worry about things like that. When I drank, all I cared about was drinking. But there were things that happened. And there was this place where we lived at the time. We lived in a place where the gospel was not preached. But in my hometown, for as long as I remember, the gospel was preached. And it was preached by many people. And I heard these preachers. And I didn't really acknowledge them. I respected them. But I didn't really think about the messages that they gave. I guess you could say that I ignored them. And I didn't have any kind of inclination to even to consider them. But I still listened, because back home there was no other TV to watch. So I watched them and listened to them. I used to just listen to each different speaker. I'd be listening to them. But nothing ever came out of it. I'm talking about this because it has a bearing on what happened in one of my times when I was drinking. After I became a teacher, I would go to Winnipeg. And I would be gone for a couple of days. And at first it didn't bother me. I would have my small hangover. I would just try to go home in time to be back at work. But of course, my wife was not very happy about it. My kids were really small. So they didn't think anything of it. When I got home, I never brought them anything. I never even thought of them. I just drank. And I would do that regularly. Go out, spend my time, spend my money, all on myself. Not considering anybody else. Not considering how my wife felt. Not considering what I was even doing to my own health. Not even considering the time I was spending away from my kids. And I had done that so many times. To me, it was normal. Except there was this one time. There was this one time when it was time to go home. Time to fly home from Winnipeg. The flight from Winnipeg to where I was going was 1 hour. But as I prepared to gather myself together to go home, a thought came to my mind. A thought that I couldn't get rid of. And that thought was, if you were to die at this very moment, where would you go? If you were to die at this very moment, where would you go? And of course, I thought that it was just a hangover talking. And I tried to ignore it. Still being in Winnipeg. I went from where I was at that very moment. I was actually on a street getting ready to go to the airport, thinking, if I were to die at that very moment, where would I go?
1: That is a sobering question, one that each of us needs to consider. So let me ask you, if you were to die at this very moment, where would you go? If you don't know with certainty that you would go to be with the Lord Jesus Christ, then you're in the same position in which Ernie found himself, without hope. My friend, please consider carefully what God says in the Bible about His Son, Jesus Christ. We read in the Gospel of John, chapter 3 and verse 36, "He that believes on the Son has everlasting life, and he that believes not the Son shall not see life, but the wrath of God abides on him." If you're unsure about your standing with God and what the Bible says about life after death, please visit our website, withoutreservation.com, and click on the tab, New Life. 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We're also on Facebook at Without Reservation. 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Thanks for listening. And remember, the greatest story took place at the cross. For the wages of sin is death, but the gift of God is eternal life through Jesus Christ our Lord. My friends, Ernie would not rest until his question was answered. But he did find that answer. So be sure to join us again next time as we listen to The Storyteller.

0: 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This is CJWE, now in Dene. 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